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0: Radio 971. 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

A blessed morning to all of you. Today's reading is taken from the book of Matthew's, chapter 9, reading from verse 1 to verse 8. Jesus stepped into a boat, crossed over, and came to his own town. Some men brought him a paralyzed man lying on a mat. When Jesus saw their faith, he said to the man, "Take heart, son, your sins are forgiven." At this, some of the teachers of the law said to themselves, "This fellow is blaspheming." Knowing their thoughts, Jesus said, "Why do you entertain evil thoughts in your hearts? Which is easier, to say, 'Your sins are forgiven,' or to say, 'Get up and walk'? But I want you to know that the Son of Man has authority on earth to forgive sins." So he said to the paralyzed man, "Get up, take your mat, and go home." Then the man got up and went home. When the crowd saw this, they were terrified with awe, and they praised God who had given such authority. Here ends the reading. May you all have

0: 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In the city, Colombo. 971. 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
1: 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Welcome to Real Mornings right here on 971. My name is Dre. Gonna be keeping you company all the way until 10, playing you nothing but the best mix of music. Right now, you're listening to the best mix of inspirational music with meaningful lyrics right here on 971. So sit back, relax, and enjoy the ride.

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0: Real Radio 971. Thank you once again for keeping it locked on to Real Radio. Thank you for all your lovely dedication. Shout outs coming your way. Very big hi going out to Ramani Batagala. Big hi to you as well. Thank you very much for being a part of the show. Says hi. Good morning to you, dear Dre. Listening to your show as well. Dedication goes out to Ramani and Nishant Batagala all the way from Moratuwa. Thank you very much, guys, for being a part of the show. Also, very big hi going out to Gertrude Sindhuratna. Says good morning, Dre. Enjoying your show as well. Real mornings with the best company ever. Thank you very much. Dedication goes out to Anton Nadisha and to Lakshan. Have a blessed day. Thank you very much, guys, for keeping me locked on to Real Radio right here on 971. Also, very big hi going out very specially to Pushpika. Big hi to you as well. Ramona Pereira, very big hi to you. Nice to have you on board. And thank you once again for keeping it locked on to Real Radio. Playing you nothing but the best mix of music. Says, good morning, dear Dre. Enjoying the best mix of music. Dedication goes out to Marlon, Stefan and Dylan and all my friends out there.
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A very good morning. This is Real Mornings. Dedication goes out to Philomena Fernando. Big hi to you, Philomena. Nice to have you on the show. Says, hey, Dre, very good morning to you. Enjoying the best mix of music. Dedication goes out to Prem, Chaya, Natalie, and all my friends. That's Christine Ryu, Sherin, Patricia, Jans, Gauri, Gunavardhana, Maziha, Damyante Kumar, Nala, Nishanta, Tim, Timothy, Rasika Chandimal, and all my lovely friends that are listening to Real Radio right now. Thank you very much for being a part of the show. Nala, a very good morning to you. Thank you very much for keeping it locked on to Real Radio. Also, a very big hi going out to Srima De Silva. Says, dear Dre, enjoying the best mixed music on your show. Dedication goes out to my family and friends as well, locked on to Real Radio. Thank you very much, Srima.

0: 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Welcome to Real Mornings. Thank you to our great sponsor. We got Douglas & Sons, better known as DSL. 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
0: Real Radio 971. Thank you very much. A very good morning. If you just locked in, going all the way to Gaul. Yes, of course, we got Priyani Sinanaika De Silva. Says hi. A very good morning to you, dear Dre. Enjoying your lovely music and wonderful company. As always, it's been excellent. Dedication goes out to Melanka, Melanta, Jayanta, and Priyani Sinanaika De Silva, all the way at Vanchuvela, Gaul. Thank you so much, dear Dre. Wishing you a blessed day. Thank you very much, Priyani, for keeping it locked on to Real Radio right here on 971. Rivka, big hi to you as well. Says, good morning, Dre. Enjoying the best mix of music right here on 971. Thank you very much for keeping it locked on to Real Radio. Also, very big hi going out to Mary Correa. Says, hey, Dre, good morning to you. And enjoying the best mix of music right here on Real Radio 971. Dedication goes out very specially to Meryl and to your family as well. Thank you, Meryl, for being a part of the show.

0: 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The 70s, the 80s, and the 90s. 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

0: Morning, welcome to Real Mornings. 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

0: Real Radio 971, very big hi going out to Hiromi Pierce. Says, good morning, dear Dre. Wishing you a wonderful day. Enjoy the fabulous spiritual music. Dedication goes out to Ninesh, Hiroshan, Trevin, and Sachini, all from Morito. Thank you very much for keeping it locked on to Real Radio right here on 971 Hiromi. Also, very big hi going out very specially to Dayanti. Big hi to you as well. Thank you very much for being a part of the show. Jancy De Silva says, hey, Dre, enjoying the best mix of gospel music and all the lovely hits as well. Thank you very much, Jancy, to you and your family as well. Locked on to Real Radio right here on 971. We got Gauri Gunawardhan on the show. Says, hello, Dre. Good morning to you. Dedication goes out to Lal, Dinita, Sachin Gunawardhan and all my friends as well. Philomena, Fernando, Irasha, Vikramasinghe and all my friends locked on to Real Radio right here on 971.
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0: Real Radio 971 dedication goes out very special to Bernie Gurge. Big hi to you, Bernie. How's it going? Thank you very much for being a part of the show. And hope you're having a great one. Enjoying the show right here on 971. Chitrani Rodrigo, a very good morning to you. Says, hello, Dre. Enjoying your show right here as well. Thank you very much, Chitrani, to you and all your friends out there as well. Locked on to Real Radio. Going out very special to Rosemary Shockman. Big hi to you, Rosemary. Nice to have you on board as well. Thank you very much for keeping it locked on to Real Radio right here on 971.
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This is the morning show. Thank you once again for keeping it locked on to Real Radio. The post is on. You can drop all your dedications and your shout outs as well on your comments. Verbi Kai going out to Indu De Silva says, hey Dre, good morning. Have a pleasant day. Enjoying the show and God bless you as well. Dedication goes out to my family and friends, everyone listening to Real Radio right here on 971. Thank you very much for keeping it locked on to Real Radio right here on 971. Verbi Kai going out. Very special to Timothy. Big hi to you, buddy. Not forgetting to say a big hi going out. Russell, locked on to the show. Randy, big hi to you as well.

0: Real Radio 971, a very good morning. 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

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This is the Real Mornings. Thank you very much for keeping locked on to Real Radio. Very big hi going out to Asmin Hanifa. Big hi to you as well. Says Dre, a very good morning to you. Thank you very much, Asmin. Says good morning, dear Dre. Enjoying your dream show as well. Lovely music, all those hits as well. Enjoying the show all the way from the beautiful hill country, Kandy as well. Asmin, thank you very much for all the lovely updates and stuff like that. Very big hi going out to Matilda Peter on the show. Dedication goes out very specially to your family, Matilda. That's we, Talita, Roshni, Roshan, Brian, Zara, Helen, and all your FP friends as well, locked on to Real Radio right here on 971. Patricia Rodrigo, big hi to you, Patricia. Nice to have you on board as well. This is Patricia Rodrigo. Thank you for keeping locked on to Real Radio right here on 971. Sonali Shara Abraham, a very good morning to you. Says, hey Dre, good morning. Enjoying the best mix of music right here on 971. Shanaz Naleem is on board. Says, dear Dre, good morning to you. Have a lovely day. Enjoying the great mix of music. Thank you very much, Shanaz.

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4: 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Thank you very much, Ruth. A very good morning to you. And thank you for keeping it locked on Real Radio. She says, hey, Dre, a very good morning to you. Wishing you a blessed day and a peaceful day ahead as well with lots of God's blessings. Dedication goes out to my family, Clinton, Tammy, Musashi, and Tyra, all from Kote. Thanks, dear Dre. Hope you're having a great one. And thank you once again for keeping it locked on to Real Radio right here on 971 Route.

0: morning. 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

0: Alison Moye and Is This Love right here on the show. Good morning, welcome back. Thank you once again for keeping locked on to Real Radio right here on 971. Thank you very much to all our great sponsors on this beautiful Tuesday morning. It's the 14th of July, 2026. If you haven't forgotten the date as well, okay. Right, in the meantime, thank you to our great sponsors. We got the great people from Euro Motors locked on to the show. Thank you very much to Euro Motors for keeping it real right here on 971. 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Okay, so there you go. That's Euro Motors for you right here on the show. Thank you very much, Euro Motors, for keeping it locked on to Real Radio right here on 971. Right, in the meantime, we got loads of shout outs coming your way. Dedications going out very, very specially to Marsha. Good morning to you. Welcome to Real Radio right here on 971. Thank you very much for keeping locked on to Real Radio right here on 971. Hope you guys are having a great morning, locked on to the show. Good morning, welcome to Real Radio. Dedication is also going out very, very specially to Imran. Big hi to you. Good morning to you. Welcome to the show. Hope you guys are having a great morning, locked on to Real Radio right here on 971. Thank you very much. Also going out very special to Chabir. A very big hi to you. Good morning. Welcome to the show. Not forgetting a very big hi going out very special to Natalie. Good morning. Welcome to the show. Davis, good morning, man. Hope you're having a lovely morning. Claudie, a very good morning to you. Shiana, good morning. Welcome to Real Radio right here on 971. Shanika, a very good morning. Dishanta, a very good morning to you as well. Thank you very much for being a part of the show. Gayatri, a very good morning. Yes, of course. Thank you very much. Gamia, good morning to you, man. Welcome to Real Radio right here on 971. Zurich, a very big hi to you as well. Thank you very much for keeping it real right here on 971. A very big hi. Dedication is going out very specially to Shiani. A very good morning to you. Deepa, good morning. Thank you very much. Michelle, good morning. Ralston, a very good morning to you. Sampath, good morning. Damien, a very good morning. Thank you guys for keeping it locked on to Real Radio right here on 971. So good to have you guys locked on to the show. Like I told you, the status update is on. Make sure to go ahead, drop your comments, a shout out, make it happen right here on the show. Good morning, guys. Thank you very much. Here we go with this great song. Let's take a break. The time is exactly 10.
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1: Thank you very much. Welcome back to the show. Yes, of course, we got loads of shout-outs coming your way. Very big hi going out to Aruna. Good morning to you. Hope you're having a great morning. Very big hi going out. Very special to Malcolm and Monica Pollocks. Good morning, Malcolm. Hope you're having a great morning. Locked on to Real Radio after a long time. Good to have you on board as well. Thank you very much for being a part of the show. Janet Slammerman, good morning to you. Jenny, welcome to Real Radio. Thank you once again for keeping it real. Enjoying the best mix of music right here on 971. Playing you nothing but the best. Yes, of course. Tisha, good morning. Shanika, good morning. Bala, good morning. Thank you very much, guys, for being a part of the show right here on 971. Also, Sandisha, a very good morning to you and your friends locked on to Real Radio right here on 971. Gaini, a very good morning. Thank you very much. Dropping your shout outs and your dedications right here on 971. Dedications goes out very, very specially to Julian. A very big hi to you. Thank you very much, guys, for keeping it real right here on 971. Right in the meantime, also a big hi going out very specially to Shiani. Good morning to you and all your friends locked on to Real Radio right here on 971. Right in the meantime, here's another vehicle care tip from the great people known as Douglas and Sons, DSL. Okay, DSL brings you this awesome tip. 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So check them out when you do have the time. I'll tell you more about

started as we progress. Stick around and be a part of the show. In a little while, going to check out what's on and what's not on our Facebook fan page as well. Let's see who has broken the ice right here on the show and who's going to be the ice breaker today, right here on Real Mornings. Right, in the meantime, very big hi going out, very special to Silvana. Good morning.

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Of course, you feel the power of love. Well, this morning you feel the power of the music right here on 971. Good morning, Sri Lanka. Thank you very much, Tarangani. Very big hi to you. Thank you very much for the call. And said, Dre, loving the music. Awesome. Just driving and enjoying the best mix of music. Thank you very much, Tarangani. Hope you're having a great morning. Locked on to Real Radio right here on 971. Right, let's see who is the icebreaker today. Who has broken the ice? And who's going to be that icebreaker? Is it going to be a lady? Is it going to be a gentleman? Let's see, ladies and gentlemen, put your hands together. We got a lovely lady today as the icebreaker. She's none other than Mazia Halaj. Thank you very much, Mazia, for keeping locked on to Real Radio right here on 971. Hi, Dre, wishing you a lovely morning and blessed Tuesday. Mazia Halaj, all the way from Murtua. Please dedicate a very special song to my dearest friends. That is Rudy Kretzer of Melbourne, Chandi Vitanagi of Mirihana, Nimali Vijayavardhan of Colombo 5, and Radina Samsudin of Colombo 3, Doreen Junkiri of Vatala, Damanta Kumar of Colombo 6, and Patricia Pereira of Kandana. Thank you. Take care, stay safe, much love and blessings coming your way as well. Thank you very much for being a part of the show. Hope you guys are having a great morning, locked on to Real Radio right here on 971. Thank you very much, Mazia, for keeping it real right here on 971. Good to have you as the icebreaker today. Right, in the meantime, at number two we got Kumar. Well, big shout to you as well, Kumar. Hope you're having a great one as well, locked on to Real Radio right here on 971 after a long time. Good to see you on the show. Yes, of course, enjoying the best mix of music. Jody Costa is on board as well. Says, good morning, dear Dre, wishing you a lovely day. Dedication goes out to Stefan and Jackie, Christina, Princess Rachel, Jason, Kiara, and baby Rihanna as well, locked on to Real Radio right here on 971. Thank you very much. Radina Samsudin is on the show. A very good morning to you, dear Dre, wishing you a glorious Tuesday. Dedication goes out to Mazia Halaj, Dilrukshida Ratna, Harza Zahir, and all my dear friends and family enjoying the fabulous lineup of music and your cheerful company as always. Much love and blessings to you all. Thank you very much, Radina, for keeping it real right here on 971. Yes, of course, going out to Viji, good morning to you. Very big hi going out to Lorraine Pierce. Good morning to you, Lorraine. Welcome to Real Radio right here on 971. Says, good morning, dear Stray, wishing you a blessed Tuesday. Thank you for the fine selection of tunes along with your pleasant company. Sending love to Dana Tilakaratna, Savitri Pierce. Thank you ever so much, dear Dre. Much love coming your way. Thank you very much, guys, for being a part of the show. Good to have you on board. Very big hi going out very specially to Ramita. Good morning to you. Sarani Vidya is also on the show. Good morning, guys. Welcome to Real Radio right here on 971. Thank you very much for being a part of the show. Also, dedications going out very, very specially to Pio Manga. Good morning to you. Welcome to Real Radio right here on 971. Srimadi Silva is on the show. Hi, very good morning to you, dear Dre. Have a blessed day. Thank you very much for keeping it real right here on 971. Iwan Direk Svinza is also on the show. Good morning to you, Iwan. Welcome to Real Radio. Gertrude Senratna is on board. Good morning, dear Dre. Enjoying the fabulous music on Real Mornings and the dedication to Anton, Nadisha, and Lakshan. Thank you so much. Have a nice day. Thank you, guys, for being a part of the show right here on 971. A very good morning, bro. Dre Rocks enjoying Real Mornings on Real Radio. As usual, dedication goes out to Nilmini, Roshan, all my friends as well. Thanks a lot. Have a pleasant day. God bless you, guys. Thank you very much for being a part of the show right here on 971. Good morning. Scarlett Shockman is on the show. Hi, good morning, Dre. Have a lovely day ahead. God bless you, guys. Thank you very much for being a part of the show. Salome Cruz is on board. Good morning, Dre. Dedication goes out to my hubby Camillus. Enjoying the lovely company and the great music. Thanks a lot as well. Thank you very much. Elvis Schoolmate is on the show. Good morning to you, Elvis. Welcome to Real Radio. Hope you're having a great morning. Locked on to Real Radio right here on 971. We got Filomena Fernando on the show. Hey, Filomena, hope you're having a lovely morning. Thank you very much for being a part of the show. Enjoying the music and good to have you on board after a long time right here on the show. Says, very good morning, dear Dre. Enjoying Real Mornings right here on Real Radio. Dedication goes out to my friends Gauri Gunavardhana, Christine Reeves, Mazia Halaj, Nimali Vijayavardhana, Amitrini De Silva, Nala Taslim, and also Nivanka Disa Naika is on the show. Thank you, Dre. May you be blessed with joy, peace, and happiness as well. Thank you very much. Keep it locked on to Real Radio right here on 971. Stay safe and be healthy right here as well. Thank you very much, Philomena, for keeping it real. Ronald Derek is on the show. Good morning to you, Ronald. Welcome to Real Radio. Hope you guys are having a great morning. Locked on to Real Radio right here on 971. Dominic Kumar is on the show. Good morning, dear Dre. Wishing you a blessed Tuesday. Loving the music.
music as always. Sending love to my daughters Abby, Aarti, all in Australia, and my son Arjun in London. Many thanks as well. Thank you very much, Damayanti Kumar, for keeping it real right here on 971. Sheriff Dean is on the show. Good morning to you guys. Welcome to Real Radio. Beat Beck Maya, a very good morning. Welcome to Real Radio right here on 971. Good to have you on the show. Very good evening to you. Yes, of course, thank you very much for being a part of Real Radio. Jeremy Pierce is on board as well. Says, good morning, dear Dre. Wishing you a wonderful Tuesday. Please dedicate a birthday wish to my husband, Ninesh Pierce, who is celebrating his birthday today. All right, so let's see. Okay, I'll keep that on hold for a little while till I get that band to come and, you know, sing here. Nilesh, a very happy birthday. Okay, so let's see. Here we go. We got Shanaz Nalim on the show. Good morning to you, Shanaz. Welcome to Real Radio right here on 971. Good to have all you lovely people locked on to Real Radio. Going out very specially to Sharon. A very good morning to you, Sharon. Welcome to Real Radio. Timothy, after a long time, man, haven't seen you in a while. Okay, good to have you on the show. Going out very specially to Jainath. Good morning, man. Welcome to the show right here on 971. Right, in the meantime, let's get back to that birthday dedication. We got a lovely lady, a gentleman, who is celebrating his birthday today. Thank you very much. Yes, of course. Let me read you Romy Pierce's dedication. Says, hey, Dre, good morning. Wishing you a wonderful Tuesday. Please dedicate a song very specially to my husband, Ninesh Pierce, who is celebrating his birthday. So there you go, Ninesh. A very happy birthday as well. Very specially, birthday wishes coming to you from your loving family, your loving wife. Wishing you a very happy birthday. Yes, of course, and your children as well. Erosion, Trevin, and Sachini, all from Murtua. I want to wish you all the very best on your birthday. May God bless you and hope you get everything that your heart desires. Thank you very much for being a part of the show, and thank you very much for keeping it real right here on 971. You have yourself a blast today. It's your birthday. Yes, of course, Kigni, this is very specially for you, Ninesh.

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Real Radio 971, playing nothing but the best mix of music right here on the show. Good morning, Sri Lanka. Thank you once again for giving me a lot of time to Real Radio, playing nothing but the best. Yes, of course. Thank you to our great sponsors on the show. We got the great people as well from Dongfeng Box. Yes, of course. Euromotors. Make sure to check out the Dongfeng Box when you do have the time. Okay. And check out Euromotors. I'll tell you more about Euromotors right here on the show. Also, we got the great people locked on to Real Radio right here on 971 DSL. That is the great people from Douglas & Sons as well, better known as DSL. 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All right, so check it out when you do have the time. Right, in the meantime, thank you very much. We got loads of people locked on to the show. Good morning, Sri Lanka, and thank you once again. Yes, of course, let me see. My time is also running out. We got Matilda Peter on the show. Good morning to you, Matilda. Welcome to Real Radio right here on 971. Good to have you on the show. Cruising on the final few minutes right here on 971. Playing nothing but the best mix of music. Dilhani, good morning to you. Welcome to Real Radio. Patricia Rodrigo is also on the show. Good morning to you, Patricia. Welcome to Real Radio right here on 971. Good morning, guys. Welcome to Real Radio. Annette Fernando is also on board as well. Says, very good morning, dear Dre. Wishing you a blessed Tuesday. Dedication goes out to Mix listening all from Melbourne down under Australia. Welcome to Real Radio. Good afternoon to you, Minon. Good to have you on the show. Dawn and Anne, wishing them all a blessed Tuesday. Thank you very much, Annette, for your lovely dedication right here on 971. Good to have you on the show. Yes, of course. Very big hi going out very specially to Chris. Good morning to you. Ralina Samsudin has also sent me a thank you. Mrs. Thank you, dear Dre, for the dedication. Much appreciated. Stay safe and be blessed as always. Okay, now today we had the icebreaker. It was a lovely lady. It was none other than Mazia Halaj as the icebreaker right here on Real Radio. Thank you very much, Mazia, for keeping it real and, you know, waking up early and dropping your first dedication right here on the show. Here we go. This is very specially for you. Hope you're going to enjoy the song right here on 971. This is Derek Junkie right here on Real Radio.

Oh, yes, there you go. Come what may, right here on the show. Derek Junkett, ladies and gentlemen, thank you very much for keeping it real right here on 971. Dedications went out very specially to Mazia Halaj, all the way from Mutual Locked On to Real Radio right here on 971. Thank you very much, guys, for dropping your shout outs and your dedications right here on the show. Good morning, welcome back, and thank you for keeping it real right here on 971. Okay, so time's up for me to move out of the studio. Hope you guys had a great one as well, locked on to Real Radio right here on 971. Thank you to everybody who sent me all those beautiful thank you messages. Matilda Peter, thank you for your thank you message. Rolina Somsudin, thank you very much for your thank you message. Annette Fernando, thank you very much for your thank you message as well right here on 971. Right in the meantime, also coming up next is going to be Marcus the Man as well, going to be taking you all the way until 5, okay, once he comes. Right, so make sure to keep it real right here on 971. So that's about it. Take care. God bless you all. I'm Marty. I'll see you tomorrow at the same place, same time. Until then, take care and have a super duper wonderful Wednesday, Tuesday.

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Welcoming all the lovely audience from around the world. Yes, this is your man Marcus. Gonna be playing you the best kind of hits in the best kind of way and the best kind of radio station. Yeah. You know, sometimes the world might not be able to see you when the world is kind of wondering how to figure you out. Yeah. Therefore, just because a blind man tries to understand how an elephant would look like, the world may have the same kind of perspectives towards you. You're born to win. You're born to conquer. Your spirit is always a spirit that fights and overcomes, never surrenders, never settles until it sees victory all across the world on www.realradio.lk and all across the island on 97.1. Once again, on a lovely Tuesday, it's your man Marcus, all the way till 5 o'clock, making sure while things are under control with the kind of music that I play from the vibes that conquer the nations all across the world. Welcoming all the lovely audience from Australia, from New Zealand, from Japan, from Canada. Thank you so much, India. And not forgetting Mama Africa, yeah, where all talents and life began, where all colors came from to the earth. Yes, talking about Africa, this song very specially going out to everybody who loves Africa, wherever you are. Whether you love it or hate it, you gotta accept that Africa is the country where people had the colors within them to provide to the world. Yes, to every humanity. Yes, they share the color of Africans, because white cannot produce black, but only way white can be produced is with melanin skin. All across the world on www.realradio.lk and all across the island on 97.1. Stolen from Africa, brought to Sri Lanka. It's a man, Marcus. Hallelujah.

love, Mama Africa. 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

0: The difference is real.
1: Yeah, sounds of Johnny H's jazz right there. Turn back the clock, and yeah, turning back the clock to read some news right now, because yes, of course, we need to maneuver our lifestyle according to the things that we are not in control of, and that's the reason why we are supposed to take the news right now. So yes, it's Real Radio welcoming you to the Tuesday's edition of the Real Shuffle, happening all the way till 5 o'clock, the 14th of July 2026, making sure that everything is nice and calm on a lovely Tuesday afternoon. Hope you had your lunch. Well, if you are somebody who struggles to focus soon after lunch, well, it's advisable that have us like 50% meal, you know what I mean, and some hot water next to you soon after. Just keep sipping it, and yeah, nothing can keep you nothing can let your boss catch you sleeping whilst working. Okay, so let's get back to some news right now. So yes, reading from the other day on a news website, the toll in the Gumbo Preston class rises to 31 as two more guards succumb, and advisory issued for strong winds. Iran executes two Islamic State

0: members convicted of armed rebellion. Trump says Gulf nations must pay U.S. for Hormuz security, claims Iran sent back to the Stone Age. And Russia raises concern over poor condition of Independence Square walking path. Probe underway into possible conspiracy behind Nicombo prison clash and also Airbus bribery probe. Court orders to submit progress report on the 13th. Three arrested for impersonating police and CID officers to rob millions. Second term exam for grade 6 to 11 in Northwestern province rescheduled. The Provincial Department of Education of Northwestern Province has issued a special notice, and that is according to the examination scheduled to be held from tomorrow, which is the 15th of July, have been rescheduled to take place from 21st of July to 24th of July. And yes, reading on the headlines, also 20% too much, says, yes, 20% too much is the headline, and missiles and drones flying in intense U.S. and Iranian strikes, firefighters battle Fontainebleau Forest near Paris, and also we have another headline which is appeals court issues notices on petition filed by Osman Gunasekera's son. Police warn public over fake SMS demanding tariff fine payments. 26-year-old arrested for alleged killing parents in Ambilipitiya. Iraq seizes 370 kilograms of gold in sweeping anti-corruption crackdown. So these are the headlines from the Adaderna news website, and I will be reading out more headlines from the Newswire website as well as some other websites that are here, which provide news to the nations and the world. And of course, stay tuned with me because I cannot continue reading news. It's gonna sound too monotonous, you know what I mean. So let's get back to music, because I hate reading music, to be very honest, but since it is important, we have to do it, right? So yeah, 38 minutes past one is your time. Good afternoon.
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0: 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Yeah, 45 minutes past one is your time, and let's check out some news headlines from the Newswire website. No racism, why have six Tamil and Muslim parties come together? Bad hair day for smugglers. Navy sees 5,386 shampoo packets, and UNDP hands over ₹240 million worth of advanced lab equipment. Dollar rate today, USD selling rate increases to ₹341. Shaheen Afridi to play LPL after Pakistan test squad omission. Sri Lanka bans imports of goods produced with forced labor, and Sri Lanka to test plans for passengers carrying drone services. Sounds very interesting to me. Of course, I'll share more information about it very soon. Now, ladies and gentlemen, isn't that history making? So yeah, something good to talk about, right? Rather than this boring headlines that I always read. I know what you're talking about. Yeah. So let's get back to that news headline as a completely different segment. And yep, public urges to stop feeding stray dogs as rabies elimination plan targets 2030. So the ones who love dogs, please pray, and the ones who love dogs, please come together and make sure that these beautiful creatures are not killed, okay, under the hands of cruel people who have no love for nature. All right, so please, if you are a dog lover, reach out and, you know, try to help these beautiful animals, because they've been a part of history and they've been a part of our lives, and these animals have a better heart than true human beings. Like, human beings could learn from these animals, okay? So if you are out there who's a dog lover, yeah, please reach out and save these animals, the stray animals who require help. If not for your help, yeah, they can be eliminated too. And it is so. Let's hope and pray that they will be in safe hands, even under captivity, until somebody comes to adopt them. Yes, and much love and thanks going out to Otara and her organization trying to save all these beautiful animals out there in the streets. And let's move along with the rest of the news headlines. Of course, we have the headline right next to the one that I spoke about is specialist warn HIV cases on the rise in Sri Lanka. Sanjeeva Ranatunga stars as media for 11 beat San Francisco Bay 11 at NCC, and also ex-prisoner reveals harrowing life inside Sri Lanka prison, and also Philippine woman Sri Lankan trip ends in ₹61.8 million drug bust, and also why an English referee can't officiate in Argentina reach FIFA World Cup 2026 final, and reservoir at 48% capacity drinking water unaffected, irrigation's director, and also Negombo prison clash, two more officers succumb to injuries. Weather alert 3 updates for Tuesday, and that will be a few showers may occur in the western Sabrakamu and northern western provinces and the Kandy Nuore area. Gaul and Madra districts, mainly dry weather will prevail over the other areas of Sri Lanka, according to the Department of Meteorology. Strong winds of about 40 to 50 kilometers can be expected at times over western slopes of the central hills and the northern, central and northwestern provinces in the Monaragal, Hambantota, Trincomalee and Mannar districts. Okay, and of course moving on to the next headline, which is the final headline from the Newswire website. Trump reinstates Iran port blockade, announces 20% Hormuz cargo charge. And that's it for now from the local news. And it's your man Marcus getting back to more music soon after these commercials. Thank you so much for listening in. 49 minutes past one is your time. Good afternoon.
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4: Hi, my name is Jason, and if you're looking for the perfect destination for your higher education, Thailand is the place. 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On the other hand, it's really convenient. If you want to kickstart your higher education, call Global University Partners 0718-492-492 or 0711-327-777.

Well, as I promised before, I told you that I'm gonna get you some information about the drone services in Sri Lanka, didn't I? So therefore, here I am, trying to look for more information to give you that today is gonna be exciting through some of the stress that a Monday could cause us, isn't it? So yeah, we need to have some good news and some excitement through the day to keep us going. So here we go. It's about some of the drone ideas. We are going to be no buses, of course. Imagine the day. Okay, you and I and everybody in Sri Lanka can just airlift themselves from one place to another, and we don't need to have a fuel and you know, vehicles slithering around. We just can get into a drone and fly wherever we want. And of course, no need to worry about roads, the shortcuts, and you know, the turn left or right, and being misled by Google Maps. And of course, just one line and you are at your destinations, saving time from traveling, slithering through crooked paths. No matter how fast you are traveling, you are just slithering like a snake, left and right, zigzag through roads. But of course, that era is going to be over, and it's time for us to say goodbye. So therefore, let's look for more information on this aspect. All right, yeah. So currently Sri Lanka has several characteristics that make it an interesting location for testing passenger carrying electric, which is also known as VTOL or EVTOL aircraft or air taxi service. Okay, but there are also significant regulatory hurdles because there is currently no publicly announced framework specifically for commercial passenger drone operation. Why Sri Lanka is an attractive test market? Compact geography, because total land area is 65,610 kilometers, maximum north-south distance 435 kilometers, maximum east-west distance is 225 kilometers. Many important destinations are within the practical range of future EVTOL aircraft, typically 100 to 250 kilometers. Yes, route from Colombo to Gaul, and also Colombo to Kandy, Colombo to Bentora, Colombo to Hambantota, Colombo to Sigiriya, Colombo to Norelia. These are ideal distances where air taxis could significantly reduce travel time, as I told you before. And of course, we will be having strong tourism market. Sri Lanka attracts millions of visitors interested in beach resorts and wildlife safaris, then ancient cities, and then tea country, and of course, then the luxury tourism. And

Of course, the potential premium routes actually include Colombo Airport to Bentota, then Colombo Airport to Gaul, Colombo Airport to Siguiria, Colombo Airport to Ella, and Colombo Airport to Arugam Bay. Luxury tourists are generally more willing to pay for time-saving transportation. Well, with the economy that we are struggling to survive with, I hope that someday we'd be able to travel in one of those drones. Well, it seems to be a pilot project, so maybe in a few years it will be affordable. Let's hope that way, okay? Let's hope that we, all of us, even the little kids who love to travel in aircrafts but still find it unaffordable, would have an experience where they would travel in an aircraft but a drone. Yeah, it's less complicated, less fuel consuming, mostly electrically run, and very, very convenient, and very, very easing, and actually satisfying, of course, I would say. To come up with such an innovation when it comes to technology, well, such an innovation where fuel cost is completely eliminated, and where electricity is required to charge and travel, and it's a drone, and yeah, no more dangerous aircraft landings and things like that, and of course avoiding a lot of slithering paths around Sri Lanka. Can just get from Colombo Airport to whatever the tourist destination you would love to travel to in just a matter of minutes over the beautiful hills. Imagine the beauty of Sri Lanka, just traveling in a very compact vehicle that can travel airborne, of course. Lovely people, lovely moments, and lovely memories are celebrated right here on a lovely radio station all across the world on www.realradio.lk and all across the island on 97.1. Of course, it is still a pilot project, so hope and pray, fingers crossed, that everybody will be able to afford a beautiful ride, and Sri Lanka is going to be known as a country that has not only train transportation for the excitement of tourism or tuk-tuk transportation, we are going to have drones too. Okay, that, how cool is that? You can become a country that has drone facility to carry passengers around, but you can never be a Sri Lanka cool enough. I mean, you can never be, any country cannot be cool enough, just like Sri Lanka, being able to have drone facilities carrying passengers around, because Sri Lanka is a land like no other, and the visual from above that is going to be affordable is going to be a price and a blessing to every citizen to understand and feel the beauty of Mother Lanka. So let's move along with more of your hits. 4 minutes past 2 is your time. Good afternoon.

0: 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In the city, Colombo. 971. 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

Sounds of Phil Collins, a song called You'll Be in My Heart, and that's going to be the final song before I say goodbye to everybody listening in. Lovely to have you all on board, and looking forward to come back tomorrow, same time, and talk to you, and make sure that your day is amazing, okay? Yes, as I always say, this world is a very confused place, so always be that positive impact, stay elevated, and inspire somebody. And don't forget, if you know your history, you will know where you're coming from. And then you wouldn't have to ask me, who the heck you think I am? Bob Marley, Buffalo Soldiers. Take your God bless, adios. It's your man Marcus signing out.

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Good evening, everybody. Welcome to The Drive. It is what it is. It's a Tuesday evening. We've got a fantastic show for you. And what a start there from George Harrison. Right, lined up for you in the next few minutes. We're bringing on some Cyndi Lauper. We've got something from Whitney Houston, some Lionel Richie, something from UB40 and Robert Palmer. And we're going to bring on some Madonna as well. Right, dedications. This is how you can get through. You can either call us up or you can post it up on our Facebook fan page. While you're doing that, we have some interesting drive time stories lined up for you as well. So stay right where you are. Welcome to The Drive. Hope you are ready to head home.

Is the traffic letting you down? Don't worry, we have your back. Jason Bond, 009, on the drive, on Real Radio, 971.

very especially out to our listeners out there in the hills. Azmin Hanifa, hope you're having a fantastic Tuesday evening. Keep the dedications coming in. We'll get into all of that. We have a special one out to my good friends, it says here. Especially Christine Reeves, Gauri Gunawardana, Nimali Vijayawardana, Mazia Halaj, Nala Tasim. Out to you very specially from Philomena Fernando. Also, special one out to Stefan, Jackie, Christina, Princess Rachel, Jason, Kara, and baby Rihanna as well. Out to you very specially from Judy Costa. And we've been talking to you about the Dongfeng box, right? This is what you need right now, because now the world is going through a bit of a crisis in the Middle East. So as a result, petrol prices are rising. 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

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Now, some great news, positive news. The Sri Lanka tourism authorities have confirmed that they're on track to hit the $2.5 million tourist arrival mark. So great news. That's a target revenue of about $3.5 billion to $4 billion US dollars. So well on track. Let's hope for the best, and let's wish them all the very best as well.

And we would like to dedicate that song to everybody on the Gaul Road right now. Little bit of traffic maybe? Not so bad as yesterday, right? Welcome to The Drive. This is Jason Bond. And you've got to be very careful if you are on the road, especially. Now, there's a new scam that's underway, right? And it's really scary. They send you an SMS or a WhatsApp message telling you that you've jumped a red light or you didn't stop at a crossing and asking you to click the link. Now, this message is completely fake. Don't fall for it. Do not click any link because the scammers have found a new way of making money. So the moment you click the link, I believe money will be transferred or lots of things happening there. And a few innocent victims have complained to the police. So be careful. Really, this is something that has to be dealt with severely, right? Hoping for the best, right? Back to the music. Bringing on some Whitney Houston.

It's that time again. Time to step on it. Your destination is home. 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

0: That is going out very specially to Jackie, Shanice and Keanu as well. Out to you very specially from Christine Katoga. Now, keep the dedications coming in. Hope you're having a great Tuesday evening. Hope you're having, absolutely no problems driving home. Now, just imagine you are the principal of a school and you want the best for your school, obviously, to prevent dengue or any other disease. So what do? You start a cleaning program, maybe even a dengue prevention drive. So you start digging and get the whole school involved. In fact, the students, the teachers and the workers. And once you start digging, you discover something unusual, many, many feet underground. That's what happened to a school in Kampala. Yesterday, actually, when they were digging, they found an underground garage and a storage facility just below the school. Can you believe this? Like 2 feet under the school. Unbelievable. So investigations are underway as to what exactly has happened. And it seems like somebody has been making money while... I should say at the expense of some innocent children and students. So investigations underway just to find out what's going on. But let's hope for the best. Let's hope that justice will prevail. But imagine the next time they discuss digging in school. I'm sure there'll be a lot of things to talk about, right?
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0: 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Keep it real.

Good evening, everybody. Welcome to the second hour of The Drive. What a start there from Denise Williams. We've got a really good lineup. In fact, in just a bit, we have some Gloria Estefan. We're bringing on The Four Seasons. We have Michael Bublé, something from America, some Kim Wilde, and really some classics from the 70s and the 90s as well. Now, this is what you need to do to get in touch. Maybe send out some dedications. Maybe someone celebrating birthdays, anniversaries. All you have to do is post it up on our Facebook fan page. Easy as that. Or you can call us up as well. And while you're doing that, we have some interesting drive time stories on the way as well. How about this right now from Wacko Jacko? Everybody, welcome to The Drive. This is Real Radio 971.

Hello, everybody. When I am driving, the traffic agitates me. The weather affects my emotions. That is why I'm tuned on to the Drive with Jason Bond 009. Nothing bothers me. Oh, dear. Well, almost nothing.

0: very special to Diana listening in, and also our listeners in the United Arab Emirates. Thank you for choosing Real Radio 971. Now, we've been talking to you about this amazing vehicle, right? It's the Dongfeng 007, and you get everything you need, really. This is where demand, well, I should say, this is where technology meets luxury, actually. This is fascinating, right? It's available in four elegant colors, and they're offering you a warranty of 5 years or 150,000 kilometers. What more do you want? As I clear my throat a little bit, because this is exciting news, right? This is the best news you can ever get. And this vehicle looks amazing, right? The features, the design. What you need to do is get in touch with Euro Motors. The number to call is 074-272-7276. Remember, they're offering you this amazing warranty of 5 years or 150,000 kilometers as well. It's the Dongfeng 007. Redefine electric luxury. Right, having said that, what's going on? It's all about soccer. The semi-finals underway later tonight. Now, the FIFA president, Gianni Infantino, said this year's World Cup featuring 48 teams was overwhelming. And he said that they're ready for, they're looking forward to 64 teams during the next World Cup, right? He concluded that FIFA has opened the doors for this possibility. So there you go. That's the latest news, actually. What can I say? A lot of people are saying that the doors are open for something else, for his departure.
1: Hello, everybody. When I am driving, the traffic agitates me. The weather affects my emotions. That is why I'm tuned on to the Drive with Jason Bond 009. Nothing bothers me. Oh dear. Well, almost nothing.

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0: Very special out to the birthday boy, Suresh. Wishing you all the very best. Your friends and family would like to wish you all the very best. And also special hello out to Shane and his daughter, Shane Mars. They're driving home. Hope you're having a fantastic Tuesday evening as well. Now, this is what's in the news. The FBI launched an investigation into Argentina Football Association's U.S. Financial dealings, in case you haven't heard. Now, apparently, the association has been making fund transfers amounting to, get this, $57 million without any clear justification. So investigations are underway. The Argentina Football Association chief is facing tax evasion charges as well. So it's all happening, isn't it? So sounds very familiar, I should say. You do remember many months back, the former Sri Lanka cricket board members were accused of corruption. I guess these are all just baseless allegations. Never happened. Just like the ex-Sri Lanka cricket board. Nothing happened. They didn't do anything wrong. It's the same here, right?
1: Have any of your soccer players been suspended before the semifinals? No explanation, but just handed in a red card and suspension for the next match? Now, presenting the Trump card. All you have to do is call the White House and ask Trump to intervene. Before you know it, your soccer player will be allowed to play. The Trump card. Don't leave the soccer field without it. Pay in dollars or credit cards or oil reserves accepted.

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Very especially out to Anusha and her friends listening to the show as well. Now, we've been talking to you about the Dongfeng 007, right? 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The Dongfeng 007, redefine electric luxury. So we've been talking to you about the Soccer World Cup, right? So many details coming out. And apparently, FIFA's decision to allow a suspended player from the US to participate in the following match against Belgium is what a lot of people are concerned about. It turns out this is what happened. The main man, the chairman of the FIFA committee, the disciplinary committee, Muhammad Ali Kamali from the UAE, took the law into his own hands, apparently. And after receiving a phone call from the US President Donald Trump, he allowed the player to go ahead. So absolutely nothing to worry about. He did play eventually. So it turns out the committee gave the man a red card, but the chairman gave him a Trump card. What do you say?

0: Hello, everybody. After work, I'm always switched on to The Drive with Jason Bond, 009. The show puts me in the right mood when I'm driving, and especially after quarrelling with my colleagues the whole day. Actually, nothing ever goes wrong.
1: Ma'am, can you please step out of the car? 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

Something from Kim Wilde, right? Just reminding you, we're getting into the sports news. So if you're a soccer fan, a cricket fan, there's a lot of news coming your way in the next few minutes or so. Right, this is going out very specially to Janet Sleverman. She's having a really good Tuesday, enjoying her week. Something from Elvis, the King.

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got it. Welcome to the third and final hour of The Drive right here, Real Radio 971. Now, we have some really good pieces of music from Aswad. We have some Tina Turner, something from Phil Collins on the way as well, and some Lobo. And it's not too late. You can send us your dedication. We'll get into all your dedications. Just post it up on our Facebook fan page, or you can call us up. We have some sports news for you. What's going on? England taking on India. Live action. We'll keep you updated on that. And the match tonight, later tonight, Spain

very especially out to our listeners in Nigambo, out to Nihal, Nimali, Shinali, Ashan, Tania and Felix as well. Hope you're having a really good Tuesday evening. And we've been talking to you about the Dongfeng Wego as well, right? 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Drive the future today. With that, we'll get straight into the sports news. We're going to start with the match between England and India. And the Englishmen have scored 258 runs in their allotted 50 overs. It's the first one-day international. Initially, England had all kinds of issues. In fact, the fast bowlers from India getting into the action. Bumrah capturing one wicket and the rest of the bowlers doing very well. So, but later, the Englishmen managed to stay on. In fact, there was a wonderful blistering 68 from Liam Dawson. So, that's the innings that held it together. So, now, the question is this enough? Can the Indians get down to chasing that score? We'll keep you posted on that. So, it's going to be interesting. It's going to be an interesting chase. But some good cricket coming your way, actually. Now, also, West Indies taking on New Zealand. And New Zealand had no issues, won the match by 5 wickets. In fact, West Indies 138 all out. And the West Indies 138 all out. The Kiwis got to their target with no problems whatsoever, just losing 5 wickets. So, winning by 5 wickets, actually, New Zealand. So, good stuff there. The Sri Lankan under-19 team taking on India under-19. Sri Lanka under-19 scoring 424 after losing 9 wickets, they've declared. And the Indians are on 186. They haven't lost a wicket yet. So, there you go. That's the cricket news for you. But there's a wonderful match coming your way. If you're a soccer fan tonight, the semi-finals underway. And that's when Spain takes on France. Now, as you know, both teams are playing very, very well. France are the runners-up from last time, 2022. The runners-up from the World Cup in 2022, better way of putting it. So, Spain are the Euro champions. So, can they beat France is the question. According to the predictions, France is going to win this. And it's going to be an England-France final. But, you know, the predictions can go either way. But what are your thoughts? What do you think? Can Spain surprise the critics and make it to the finals and take on England or Argentina? It's anyone's game tonight. It's going to be very, very tough. Let's hope that it doesn't get down to a penalty shootout, because that's the last thing any team needs. They need to play properly. And I've been telling you this from the beginning. The team that plays very well from the beginning till the end is the team that wins. So that's what it's about. You need to score constantly. That's when you put the pressure on the other team. If you do not score, the other team will also take advantage of, because these are excellent teams, right? So they can't afford to make any mistakes. If the other team scores before you, you need to keep the goals ticking and avoid the penalty shootout. So it's going to be very, very close, I think, this game. It's going to be tight. And the prediction is that France will win this 3-2. Your thoughts? Love to hear from you.

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Very especially out to our listeners in India. Thank you for reaching out. Thank you for listening to The Drive. Final bit here on the show as well. And according to the Met Department, absolutely no problems in terms of weather. But it does get really warm during the afternoon. Temperature going up to 32, maybe sometimes 33 degrees Celsius. No, it's fine for now. But there is a chance, according to the Met Department, that in some areas, temperature might even go up to 35, 36 degrees Celsius, like it did in April, May. Okay, so chance of that happening, it's the El Nino effect. You've got to be careful if that happens. It hasn't happened yet, but let's hope for the best. Humidity levels very high as well, 67%. Wind speeds around 15 kilometers per hour. So nothing to really worry about. Just a heat wave. Temperatures going up to 32 degrees Celsius tomorrow, but it will drop down to 27 degrees Celsius later tonight, early hours of Wednesday morning. Now, we're talking to you about the Dongfeng Wego, right? It comes in four stunning colors. It has a wonderful and powerful range of 480 kilometers on a single charge. They're also offering you an 8-year, 200,000-kilometer warranty on the battery as well. 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The Dongfeng Wego. Drive the future today.

Right, thank you for listening to The Drive. It's time for me to say goodnight. I'll be back tomorrow. We've got a really good show as always. Wednesday's edition of The Drive. Tomorrow, inviting you to join me. Jason Bond signing off for now. I will see you tomorrow. Good night from me.

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